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0: Engine 440, Ambulance 421 Echo, Engine 417, Ambulance 508. On Channel 4 Charlie, Box 44051, Crash with Injury, Interstate 66 Westbound Pre-Route 28, Cross Street, Interstate 66 Expressway Ramp to Interstate 66 Westbound. Tower 440, Engine 440, Ambulance 421 Echo, Engine 417, Ambulance 508. On Channel 4 Charlie, Box 44051, Crash with Injury, Interstate 66 Westbound Pre-Route 28, Cross Street, Interstate 66 Expressway Ramp to Interstate 66 Westbound.

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0: 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Doesn't appear to need services. It appears to be a PD man for a drunk in public. Can you pass that along to City PD? It's going to be at 10008 Main Street, 7-Eleven area.
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On Channel 4 Delta, Box 40805, Inside Gas Leak, 3409 Walnut Hill Court, Cross Street, Walnut Hill Lane. Engine 408, Engine 423, Rescue 404, Truck 408, Medic 418, Battalion 404. 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

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Engine 426, ambulance 408. On channel 4 Bravo, Box 42600, crash with injury, Cross Street, Braddock Road at Montgomery Street.

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1: 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Engine 408 will be first due, engine 423 second, truck 408 first specialty.
0: 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We're going to start the recon zone, Walnut Hill Lane and Walnut Hill Court. 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Engine 423, Spectre 408. 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
1: 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On Channel 4 Bravo, box 42600, crash with injury, cross street, Braddock Road at Montgomery Street.
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1: 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Engine 429, Medic 429, on Channel 4 Bravo, box 42901, EMS level 1, 1500, West Branch Drive, Hanover Tysons, 412, Cross Street, Jones Branch Drive. Medic 422, on Channel 4 Bravo, box 42600, crash with injury, cross street, Braddock Road at Montgomery Street. Medic 422, on Channel 4 Bravo, box 42600, crash with injury, cross street, Braddock Road at Montgomery Street.

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2: Ox 43103, EMS Level 2, 2303 Freetown Court, 22C, Cross Street, Glade Drive. 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On Channel 4 Bravo, Box 42800, crash with injury, Cross Street, Arlington Boulevard at Aspen Lane. Engine 428, Ambulance 428. On Channel 4 Bravo, Box 42800, crash with injury, Cross Street, Arlington Boulevard at Aspen Lane.

Command from truck 408. Go ahead, truck 408. No odor of natural gas. Had an egg odor. Narrowed it down to a battery backup for the sump pump in the basement. Can hold this with truck 408, engine 408. Return the balance if you're good with that.

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0: Give us, we're on scene, good location. We currently have three vehicles involved, two vehicles blocking westbound 50, as well as one vehicle blocking the service road on westbound 50.
2: Head out.
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Engine 208, medic 426. On channel 4 Bravo, box 42694, EMS level 1, 4907, Manitoba Drive, 101, Cross Street, Little River Turnpike Service Road.

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On tail of 4 Bravo, Box 40938, EMS Level 2, 7973, Richmond Highway, Cross Street, Richmond Highway Service Road. Engine 409, Medic 409. On tail of 4 Bravo, Box 40938, EMS Level 2, 7973, Richmond Highway, Cross Street, Richmond Highway Service Road.

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Engine 411, Medic 411. 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

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On Channel 4 Charlie, Box 40168. Crash, medic required, Interstate 495 southbound, pre-route 267, cross street, Route 193 eastbound, ramp to Interstate 495 southbound. Tower 401, Engine 401, EMS 403, Ambulance 444, Engine 413, Ambulance 413. On Channel 4 Charlie, Box 40168, crash, medic required, Interstate 495 southbound, pre-route 267, cross street, Route 193 eastbound, ramp to Interstate 495 southbound.

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On Channel 4 Bravo, Box 40800, EMS Level 2, 6700. Columbia Pike, Sleepy Hollow Manor Nursing Home, Cross Street, Oak Hill Drive. Truck 408, Ambulance 408. On Channel 4 Bravo, Box 40800, EMS Level 2, 6700. Columbia Pike, Sleepy Hollow Manor Nursing Home, Cross Street, Oak Hill Drive.

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On Channel 4 Bravo, Box 42901, EMS Level 2, 8008, West Park Drive, Kaiser Permanente, 33, Cross Street, Jones Branch Drive.

Truck 429, Rescue 404, Engine 413, Ambulance 413, Medic 429, EMS 401, Battalion 402, Safety 401, Engine 434, Ambulance 434, on Channel 4 Delta, Box 41355, Crash, Trapped, Interstate 66 westbound pre-Nutley Street, Cross Street, Interstate 66 westbound ramp to Nutley Street northbound. Truck 429, Rescue 404, Engine 413, Ambulance 413, Medic 429, EMS 401, Battalion 402, Safety 401, Engine 434, Ambulance 434. On Channel 4 Delta, Box 41355, Crash, Trapped, Interstate 66 westbound pre-Nutley Street, Cross Street, Interstate 66 westbound ramp to Nutley Street northbound.

Track 429, Rapid Squad 404, Battalion 402. Battalion 402, en route for accident, possible entrapment. Austin 6, Westbound Pride and Nutley Street. Report of two vehicle accident. Sedan versus a pickup truck. Going to be in the far right lane. Didn't see anybody getting out of the vehicles. BSP is direct. 2258.

0: 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Request an ad. We're on 495 at 66. I believe we'll be first due.
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0: Fairfax Battalion 402. Do you have multiple calls on this or just one? Looks like I just passed the engine 434 coming eastbound as I'm going westbound and I passed Nutley.
1: There was two calls.
2: And 402, engine 408. We're on the scene. It's going to be at the off-ramp for Nutley Street. Still in the main lane's right shoulder. Yeah, I'll investigate. Get back to you in a moment.

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On Channel 4 Bravo, Box 40810, EMS Level 2, 7137. 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Truck 408, Ambulance 408. On Channel 4 Bravo, Box 40810, EMS Level. 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

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On tail 4 Bravo, Box 43150. EMS level 3, Route 267 eastbound pre-Reston Parkway, Cross Street. Route 267 eastbound ramp to Route 602. 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Power 425. On channel 4 Bravo, Box 43150, EMS level 3, Route 267 eastbound pre-Reston Parkway, Cross Street, Route 267 eastbound ramp to Route 602.

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On scale 4 Bravo, Box 42400, EMS Level 3, 8629, Richmond Highway, 711, Cross Street, Richmond Highway Service Road.

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Antela 4 Bravo, Box 40902. Lissacit, 1113. 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Engine 409. Antela 4 Bravo, Box 40902. Lissacit, 1113. Woodcliff Drive, Cross Street, Ridgecrest Drive.

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0: 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On channel 4 Bravo, box 41100, EMS level 3, cross street, Fairhaven Avenue at Richmond Highway. 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
0: Okay, the two vehicles have been moved off of South Jefferson Street now. They're in the parking lot of Giant. We're going to put some flares down. 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We're going back in service.
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Elevator incident, 3300. Gallows Road, Fairfax Hospital. Engine 444, truck 430. On channel 4 Bravo, box 43023. Elevator incident, 3300. Gallows Road, Fairfax Hospital. Engine 429, truck 429. On channel 4 Bravo, box 42901. Elevator incident, 808 West Park Drive, Kaiser Permanente, Cross Street, Jones Branch Drive. Engine 429, truck 429. On channel 4 Bravo, box 42901. Elevator incident, 8008 West Park Drive, Kaiser Permanente, Cross Street, Jones Branch Drive.

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0: Fairfax, engine 430. Engine 430. The guide wire for the traffic light on Nutley at the intersection going northbound on Nutley has been taken down, making the traffic lights extremely low and impassable for large trucks. You notify VDOT and continue PD in for traffic control.
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Truck 429. 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Box 42901. Elevator incident. 7915. Jones Branch Drive. Highgate is a mile. Cross Street. Maitland Street. Engine 429. Truck 429. Pancala 4 Bravo. Box 42901. Elevator incident. 7915. Jones Branch Drive. Highgate is a mile. Cross Street. Maitland Street.

Truck 410, engine 208, medic 208, engine 422, medic 405, on channel 4 Charlie, box 42650, crash with injury, Interstate 395 southbound pre-Edsel Road, cross street, Interstate 395 expressway southbound ramp to Interstate 395 southbound. Truck 410, engine 208, medic 208, engine 422, medic 405, on channel 4 Charlie, box 42650, crash with injury, Interstate 395 southbound pre-Edsel Road, cross street, Interstate 395 expressway southbound ramp to Interstate 395 southbound.

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On channel 4 Bravo, Box 42600, ENS Level 1, 5413. Charlottesville Road, Cross Street, Independence Avenue. Engine 426, ALS 404, Ambulance 408. On channel 4 Bravo, Box 42600, ENS Level 1, 5413. Charlottesville Road, Cross Street, Independence Avenue.

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1: Essential units responded to the accident injury, I-385 southbound prior to Edsel Road. 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

0: 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Good. Looks like it's going to be in the northbound lane, just near the Edsel Road. I see it on the camera. There's going to be that truck out there talking.
1: Yeah, I got 3 gun eyes on it.

0: engine 208, engine 422. Did you say it was right or left lanes on the northbound side?
1: Looks like it's going to be a right.

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On channel 4 Bravo, Box 44410, EMS Level 2, 1600, Scott's Crossing Road, Capital One Park, Cross Street, Valley Madison Boulevard. Tower 401, Ambulance 444. On channel 4 Bravo, Box 44410, EMS Level 2, 1600, Scott's Crossing Road, Capital One Park, Cross Street, Valley Madison Boulevard.

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3: .395 northbound, just prior to exit 2A.
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Medic 432, engine 414. On channel 4 Bravo, box 43207, EMS level 3, 11203, Robert Carter Road, Cross Street, Valsford Drive.

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On channel 4 Charlie, Box 42154, EMS Level 2, Interstate 666. Eastbound pre-Cambridge Road, Cross Street, Interstate 66 Expressway Eastbound Ramp to Route 123. Engine 421, Medic 421, Truck 430. On channel 4 Charlie, Box 42154, EMS Level 2, Interstate 66 Expressway Eastbound pre-Cambridge Road, Cross Street, Interstate 66 Expressway Eastbound Ramp to Route 123.

421, truck 430, on channel 4 Chile, box 42154, EMS level 2, Interstate 66 Expressway eastbound pre-Tang Bridge Road, Cross Street, Interstate 66 Expressway eastbound ramp to Route 123.

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On channel 4 Bravo, box 40404, EMS level 2, 359. Juniper Court, Cross Street, Herndon Parkway. Engine 436, ambulance 436. On channel 4 Bravo, box 40404, EMS level 2, 359. Juniper Court, Cross Street, Herndon Parkway.

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On channel 4 Bravo, Box 44405, EMS Level 3, 7410. Lyle Avenue, Cross Street, Olmsted Drive. Ambulance 413, Tower 401. On channel 4 Bravo, Box 44405, EMS Level 3, 7410. Lyle Avenue, Cross Street, Olmsted Drive.

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Andrew 429, Tower 401. 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

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Truck 422, Medic 405, on channel 4 Bravo, Box, 42202, EMS Level 1, 6541, Franconia Road, Sunrise of Springfield, Cross Street, Frontier Drive. Truck 422, Medic 405, on channel 4 Bravo, Box, 42202, EMS Level 1, 6541, Franconia Road, Sunrise of Springfield, Cross Street, Frontier Drive.

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On channel 4 Bravo, box 43200, EMS level 1, 11317, Robert Carter Road, Cross Street, clear of Barton Drive.

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0: They're back from ambulance 411. 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
0: Correct, thank you.
1: Ambulance 411 also says the vehicle's in the back of the building, so you might want to check there as well. We can call back if we need to.
0: Negative, we're 10-4.
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1: On channel 4 Bravo, box 44500, EMS level 3, 10107, Cardinal Road, Cross Street, Old Robin Street. Ambulance 434, engine 434. On channel 4 Bravo, box 44500, EMS level 3, 10107, Cardinal Road, Cross Street, Old Robin Street. 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On channel 4 Bravo, box 42809, wires down, Cross Street, Patrick Henry Drive at Leesburg Pike. 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On channel 4 Bravo, box 42809, wires down, Cross Street, Patrick Henry Drive at Leesburg Pike.

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On Channel 4 Bravo, Box 41136, EMS Level 1, 7302 Richmond Highway, Sunoco. Rescue 406, Medic 411. On Channel 4 Bravo, Box 41136, EMS Level 1, 7302, Richmond Highway, Sunoco.

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On channel 4 Bravo, box 41012, EMS level 3, 6349. Lincolnia Road, Agate Daycare, Cross Street, River Downs Road. Ambulance 410, engine 208. On channel 4 Bravo, box 41012, EMS level 3, 6349. Lincolnia Road, Agate Daycare, Cross Street, River Downs Road.

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Medic 410, on channel 4 Bravo, box 41012, EMS level 1, 6349, Lincolnia Road, Agate Daycare, Cross Street, River Downs Road.

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On channel 4 Bravo, box 40864. EMS level 3, Interstate 495 southbound pre-split, cross street, Interstate 495 expressway lane southbound. Mavic 408, engine 426, engine 208. On channel 4 Bravo, box 40864. EMS level 3, Interstate 495 southbound pre-split, cross street, Interstate 495 expressway lane southbound.

Truck 422, Medic 405, on channel 4 Bravo, box 42202, EMS level 1, 6541, Franconia Road, Sunrise of Springfield, Cross Street, Frontier Drive. Truck 422, Medic 405, on channel 4 Bravo, box 42202, EMS level 1, 6541, Franconia Road, Sunrise of Springfield, Cross Street, Frontier Drive.

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On channel 4 Bravo, box 40203, EMS level 3, 1010. Glendale Street Southeast, Cross Street, Adachi Road. Ambulance 413, engine 402. On channel 4 Bravo, box 40203, EMS level 3, 1010. Glendale Street Southeast, Cross Street, Adachi Road. 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Matic 303, engine 425, on channel 4 Bravo, box 43904, EMS level 3, 11900, Lake Newport Road, Armstrong Elementary School, Cross Street, Deer Point Way.

0: Andrew 416 from engine 208. We just ran I-395 southbound from Duke to the 495 slope. We don't have anything. We're going to continue going southbound on 395 if we see anything, okay?
1: Sounds good.

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2: Out of loop, out of split, we're going to continue up to southbound. Or do you have any additional information on this?
1: That's negative. Just the one car, and he was a passenger by.
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3: 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We ran all the way down to Backlick Road. We don't have anything. We're going to turn around and see if we get a 495, see if we see it there.
4: 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We ran from Dallas southbound all the way to the split. We didn't find anything.
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On Channel 4 Bravo, Box 44302, EMS Level 1, 4057, Cambridge Road, Second Chance Thrift, Cross Street, North North Courthouse Road.

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Interstate 395 Distribution Center, B, Cross Street, Industrial Drive northbound ramp to Wentzville. 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On channel 4 Bravo, box, 42607, EMS level 1, 5617, Industrial Drive, Amazon. Interstate 395 Distribution Center, E, Cross Street, Industrial Drive northbound ramp to Wentzville.

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1: I see that there's a pending accident, 395 northbound after Duke Street, mutual aid. Are they going to need us for that rather than this medical?
0: You don't have their request from Alexandria yet?
2: 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Patient is DOA due to a DNR. QPD coming.
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0: Truck 422, Medic 410, Tower 208. On Channel 4 Bravo, Box 42651, EMS Level 1, MM2 on ramp Interstate 395 northbound, Cross Street. Interstate 395 northbound ramp to Interstate 395 expressway northbound. Truck 422, Medic 410, Tower 208. On Channel 4 Bravo, Box 42651, EMS Level 1, MM2 on ramp Interstate 395 northbound, Cross Street. Interstate 395 northbound ramp to Interstate 395 expressway northbound. Tower 425, Ambulance 442. On Channel 4 Bravo, Box 42504, EMS Level 2, 11444 North Shore Drive, Lake Ann House, 720 Cross Street, Village Road. Tower 425, Ambulance 442. On Channel 4 Bravo, Box 42504, EMS Level 2, 11444, North Shore Drive, Lake Ann House, 720 Cross Street, Village Road. 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On Channel 4 Bravo, Box 41405, Overdose, 9200, Burklett Road, High School, Lake Braddock High School, Cross Street, Lake Braddock Drive. 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On Channel 4 Bravo, Box 41191, EMS Level 3, 6140, Richmond Highway, Moon Inn, Cross Street, Richmond Highway Service Road. 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On Channel 4 Bravo, Box 41191, EMS Level 3, 6140, Richmond Highway, Moon Inn, Cross Street, Richmond Highway Service Road.
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2: 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EMS level 2. 11444 North Shore Drive. Lake Ann House. 720 Cross Street. Village Road. 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

0: 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On Channel 4 Bravo, Box 1521, EMS Level 2, 3800. Concord Parkway, Nova Day School, 500, Cross Street, Avion Parkway. Engine 302, Ambulance 438. On Channel 4 Bravo, Box 41521, EMS Level 2, 3800. Concord Parkway, Nova Day School, 500, Cross Street, Avion Parkway. 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Engine 440, Medic 403, on Channel 4 Bravo, Box 44301, EMS Level 1, 10875, Main Street 208, Cross Street, Holman Street.
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2: Oh, box 40804, EMS level 2, 7818, Ashley Glen Road, Cross Street, Lafayette Village Drive. Engine 408, Medic 408. On channel 4 Bravo, box 40804, EMS level 2, 7818, Ashley Glen Road, Cross Street, Lafayette Village Drive.
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Medic 410, on Channel 4 Bravo, Box 42651, EMS Level 1, MM2 on ramp Interstate 395 northbound, Cross Street, Interstate 395 northbound ramp to Interstate 395 Expressway northbound. Medic 410, on Channel 4 Bravo, Box 42651, EMS Level 1, MM2 on ramp Interstate 395 northbound, Cross Street, Interstate 395 northbound ramp to Interstate 395 Expressway northbound.

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Engine 417, Ambulance 440, on Channel 4 Bravo, Mox, 41707, EMS Level 2, 14107, St. Germain Drive, Cross Street, St. Germain Drive. 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

0: 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Engine 414, Engine 422, Rescue 408, Tower 405, Medic 422, Battalion 408, on channel 4 Delta, Box 42700, inside gas leak, 6721, Greenview Lane, Cross Street, Coltree Court.
1: 10-4, Battalion 408, en route for an inside gas leak, 6721 Greenview Lane. Callers reporting a gas smell coming near the clothes dryer. First due, engine 414. Second due, engine 422.
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3: 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Be advised, we're going to have AVFOs on the ground.
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1: Airbus 440, go in service. Porter Court, correction, Pot Tree Court, and Greenview, 6709. There's a hydrant in front of there. We'll utilize that.
0: Right, 6709, Greenview.

0: 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The recon zone will start at 6717.
1: Green delay.
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0: There's construction going on right where the hydrant is. We're standing by for the hydrant if we need to lay out. We'll be going down to clear the recon zone.
1: Battalion 48, okay.

0: The county 48 engine 14. On scene, two-story, single-family dwelling. Looks like over a slab. We're going interior to investigate. Someone reports rotten egg smell. We have a dryer.
1: The time for it, okay. I'd cut you off. The recon zone cleared. No readings, no orders.
0: Affirmative. Recon zone is clear.
1: Cop. Companies can move up into position. Recon zone is clear.
0: It's two in the front, one in the rear. Gas meter is reported to be on side, Charlie.
1: Cop, you got local force.
0: Label it 1-2.
1: Copy, 1-2.

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Ambulance 409, truck 411, on channel 4 Bravo, box 41122, EMS level 3, 4331, stream bedway, cross street, moon rock court.

0: engine 444, truck 410, and channel 4 Bravo, box 42804, elevator incident, 6201 Leesburg Pike, Cross Street, Juniper Lane. 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
0: Here. Clear. Going to check floor number 2 now in the kitchen area. And then we'll be able to reduce the response.
1: Battalion 4-H, okay.
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0: 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Command posted at the buggy.
1: 10-4, Battalion 408 with command, 1240.
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0: Good.
2: Floor number one, floor number two, interior is clear. No odors. There's some odor of cleaning material in the basement. Originally where the homeowner reported the smell. Yes, we're down inside, Charlie's clear. Recommend everybody go and serve.
0: Command, you can just confirm a new EMS for the occupants.
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0: 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Are they good to go?
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Fort Hug Road, Middle School, Hamburg Middle School, Cross Street, Norrell Place. 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On channel 4 Bravo, box 40903, EMS level 3, 8428. Fort Hug Road, Middle School, Hamburg Middle School, Cross Street, Norrell Place.

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The Kingdom Drive, Cross Street, McNair Farms Drive. 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

0: 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Alpha Bravo. Homeowner's outside. I'll be out taking a lap. Give me situation report in a minute.
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0: Flap complete, three in the front, three in the rear, walkout basement, access side, Charlie. Placement 1, 2, 3. There was a small fire inside the grill, it's out. There's no extension. There's no smoke or fire conditions inside the house. Tower 436 is putting a little bit of water on the grill right now. 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

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On Channel 4 Bravo, Box 42207. EMS Level 1, 7416. Spring Village Drive, Maple Creek Building, 307. 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
2: 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Ambulance 437. On channel 4 Bravo, box 40529, EMS level 3, 6941, Mary Caroline Circle, B, Cross Street, Manchester Lakes Drive.

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0: 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We're going to lay out at the hydrant next to 3421 Carlin Hill to a forward lay.
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0: And reports ends on scene side delta of a three-story enclosed garden apartment stairwell. Nothing showing. We're stretching into the quarter line towards the front door. I'll give you a lap in a second.
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2: 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On tail of 4 Bravo, box 42505. 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
0: 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We have a little bit of smoke in there, but no extension.

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0: Maintenance pulled a plastic bag out of the oven. We have a little bit of smoke in there, but no extension. The building would be a three-story enclosed garden apartment stairwell labeled Terrace 1 and 2. The apartment in question is Apartment 1, which is an Alpha Quadrant apartment.
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0: 403, I'm answer 404. We on scene to a podium style high, residential high rise. Looks like it'll be 501. Restaurants on the first floor. Got dispatch for a commercial alarm. Arrived on scene. Alarm panel shows smoke on the third floor. Right to the third floor, we do have smoke on the third floor level. Our pack stairwell will be stairwell D. We have high rise pack fresh in the hallway. And looking to locate and locate the fire.
1: Okay, Battalion 401 copies. What type of smoke condition? Ceiling to floor?
0: It was just a hazy smoke in the hallway. Hazy smoke in the hallway. The building is not an alarm and is not being evacuated.
1: Okay, I'm direct. Battalion 403, did you copy all that?
2: I got the second half of it. Hazy smoking, or lazy smoking hallway.
1: Affirmative, third floor.

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0: 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We're going to split the crews 2 and 2 in position towards the Delta stairwell.
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2: 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I'm on scene. I do got one of his roof. 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
1: 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Fairfax from Tank 402. 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
1: 4-3, what quadrant you're operating in, and what are your conditions?
3: 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Third floor has light hazy smoke, but incense kind of smell. Once we make our way around back to Delta Alpha quadrant, it appears to be light enough. So we're still investing. We missed about 8 rooms per floor. So we're making our way around that.
1: Okay, I'm direct. I'm monitoring 4 November 2 if you need to communicate about that. I'm going to make you Division 4 of all 4th floor radio traffic going through you. I'll give you your units.
3: Check. Engine 4-4 will be Division 4.

0: Engine 431 is on scene. We're positioning on the Charlie Delta corner for the SDC. The plug is going to be on the corner of Wind Charm and Launders Street.
1: All units from command, communicate. 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We're going to start ventilating with blowhards on the number 3 floor. Tower 436 is driver from command.
0: Tower 436 driver.
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0: On it, Chief.
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1: Go ahead, sir.
2: Yeah, you have gotten into every occupancy in the area that's most densely smoked. I agree, it has a bit of an odor of incense that is burning, and it seems to be dissipating and not really centralized to any one location. I'm thinking we probably could keep Engine 4 here for a few minutes while we do a little more investigating and then...

0: Fairfax and Command. Situation stable. We're going to turn this into a ventilation operation now. I'm going to start to de-escalate. 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
1: Division 4 from command. I just want to do a PAR check. We've released most of the units. What units do you have up there with you, and we have good accountability?
0: Division 4, 36, Tower 4, 36, and Tower 4, 25.
1: Okay, I'm direct. I've released everybody else. That's a good PAR check. If you're good with it, I'm going to release 4 Hotel, and we'll just go face-to-face or 4 Bravo.
0: Stay on November as well, so you make your indication, but you go with that, Chief.
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1: 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It's not an emergency. It's more of a smoke and odor event. We're going to remain on scene for a few more minutes, but the situation's stable. I'll terminate command. We'll go back to 4 Bravo. Thank you.
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On channel 4 Bravo, box 42606, EMS level 3, 5590, General Washington Drive, Concentra Urgent Care, Alexandria, Cross Street, Bryn Mawr Drive.

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0: 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Engine 421, Ambulance 440, on channel 4 Bravo, box 42122, crash with injury, Route 286 southbound ramp to Fairlakes Pike, Cross Street, Monument Drive. Engine 421, Ambulance 440, on channel 4 Bravo, box 42122, crash with injury, Route 286 southbound ramp to Fairlakes Pike, Cross Street, Monument Drive.
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On channel 4 Bravo, box 42901. Elevator incident, 8008, West Park Drive, Kaiser Permanente, Cross Street, Jones Branch Drive.

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1: On the scene, not right residential, nothing evident from the side. Alpha Charlie Delta, we'll have to check on 4.
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North Shore Drive, Redeemer Methodist, Cross Street, Fairway Drive.

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2: 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On channel 4 Bravo, box, 44102, EMS level 1, 9616, Burnt Up Drive, Cross Street, Oakcrest Lane. 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Commercial fire alarm, 4262, Entree Court, Cross Street, Willard Road. Engine 429. On channel 4 Bravo, box, 42902, Medical alarm, 8353A Leafburn Pike, Hayless, Cross Street. Route 7 eastbound ramp to Route 123 southbound. Engine 429. On channel 4 Bravo, box, 42902, medical alarm, 8353A Leesburg Pike, Hayless, Cross Street, Route 7 eastbound ramp to Route 123 southbound. Truck 422. On channel 4 Bravo, box, 42207, EMS level 3, 7470, Spring Village Drive, Renaissance Gardens at Green Spring, RC 313. Truck 422, on channel 4 Bravo, box, 42207, EMS level 3, 7470, Spring Village Drive, Renaissance Gardens at Green Spring, RC 313.

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Engine 427, Medic 414. 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Davenport, Cross Street, Andromeda Drive.

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Water Oak Drive, Cross Street, Five Oaks Road. Engine 410, Medic 410, EMS 403. 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Glen Carlin Drive, 711, Cross Street, Leesburg Pike. Engine 410, Medic 410, EMS 403. On channel 4 Bravo, box 41008, cardiac arrest, 3337. Glen Carlin Drive, 711, Cross Street, Leesburg Pike. 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On channel 4 Bravo, box 40938, EMS level 1, 8515. Old Mount Vernon Road, Mount Vernon High School, Cross Street, Battersea Lane. Engine 409, Medic 409. On channel 4 Bravo, box 40938, EMS level 1, 8515. Old Mount Vernon Road, Mount Vernon High School, Street, Battersea Lane.

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0: 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ALS 402, Medic 424, Engine 424. On Channel 4 Bravo, Box 40938, EMS Level 1, 8515, Old Mount Vernon Road, Mount Vernon High School, Cross Street, Battersea Lane.
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2: 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We're with the patient across from 3321 Magnolia Avenue. Can you change the address?
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0: 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EMS level 1, 9054. Arlington Boulevard, Cross Street, Ellenwood Drive. Engine 402, Medic 430. On channel 4 Bravo, box 43006. EMS level 1, 9054. Arlington Boulevard, Cross Street, Ellenwood Drive.
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Engine 411, Medic 411. 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EMS level 1, 2405 Fairhaven Avenue, 711 Cross Street, Richmond Highway. Engine 414, Medic 432, EMS 402, on channel 4 Bravo, Box 41400, crash, medic required, Cross Street, Burke Road, Burke Lake Road. Engine 414, Medic 432, EMS 402, on channel 4 Bravo, Box 41400, crash, medic required, Cross Street, Burke Road, Burke Lake Road.

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2: 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Ambulance 428. 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

0: 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Yeah, reports of the building adjacent to this one activating. 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

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Matic 403, foam engine 403. On channel 4 Bravo, box 43202, EMS level 3, 5102, Sideburn Road, Cross Street, Holden Street.

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On Channel 4 Bravo, Box 44300, EMS Level 3, 4102 Sideburn Road, Cross Street, Sideburn Road. 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On Channel 4 Bravo, Box 44300, EMS Level 3, 4102, Sideburn Road, Cross Street, Sideburn Road.

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0: 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I'm going to label it. Engine 1 and 2. Everybody's out of the house. I'm going to count it four. Engine 405 has a line stretch to the front door. 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

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EMS level 3, 3516. South Jefferson Street. 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Ambulance 206, truck 410, engine 428. On channel 4 Bravo, box 41092. EMS level 3, 3516. South Jefferson Street. Burlington Coat Factory, Cross Street, South South Jefferson Street.

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1: Battalion 48, okay, Fairfax Battalion 48. Engine and tower 405, we remain on scene to continue investigating. Engine 207, go ready. 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
4: 422, engine 437, rescue 408, ambulance 437, battalion 405, paramedic engine 502, on channel 4 hotel, boxed, 422-54, truck fire, interstate 95 southbound pre-Lorton Road, cross street, interstate 95 southbound ramp to Lorton Road, engine 422, engine 437, rescue 408, ambulance 437, battalion 405, paramedic engine 502, on channel 4 hotel, boxed, 422-54, truck fire, interstate 95 southbound pre-Lorton Road, cross street, interstate 95 southbound ramp to Lorton Road.

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0: I'm reading the chat notes and it says medics refused. Are we still heading to the scene?
1: Affirmative, you're still needed.
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Matic 408.

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Matic 408, Engine 423, on channel 4 Bravo, box 42302, EMS level 3, 8900, Little River Turnpike, Jewish Community Center, Cross Street, Little River Turnpike.

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0: 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Tractor trailer on the right shoulder. Nothing appears to be on fire. We are investigating.
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0: We are out at the 164.2 with Virginia State Police. He is saying this is the tractor trailer that was called in for the truck fire. We're out investigating now. It does not appear to be on fire. I'll let you know if I have any needs.
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Public service. Interstate 95 southbound, Pre-Pohick Road, Cross Street. Alban Road ramp to Interstate 95 southbound. Engine 437. On channel 4 Bravo, box 42254. Public service. Interstate 95 southbound, Pre-Pohick Road, Cross Street. Alban Road ramp to Interstate 95 southbound.

0: Ambulance 444 from Fairfax, Statistrek.
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0: 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Glass Alley, Hyatt Regency, Cross Street, District Avenue. Engine 430, Medic 430. On channel 4 Bravo, box 4301, EMS level 2, 8296. Glass Alley, Hyatt Regency, Cross Street, District Avenue. 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

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Ambulance 420, engine 422, on channel 4 Bravo, box 41900, EMS level 3, 8990, Lortham Station Boulevard, Lortham VRE, Cross Street, Lortham Station Boulevard.

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Engine 437, Engine 426, Rescue 408, Medic 426, Battalion 405, Paramedic Engine 502, on Channel 4 Delta, Box 42254, Truck Fire, Interstate 95 southbound pre-Lorton Road, Cross Street, Interstate 95 southbound ramp to Lorton Road. Engine 437, Engine 426, Rescue 408, Medic 426, Battalion 405, Paramedic Engine 502, on Channel 4 Delta, Box 42254, Truck Fire, Interstate 95 southbound pre-Lorton Road, Cross Street, Interstate 95 southbound ramp to Lorton Road.

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Engine 431, ambulance 431, on channel 4 Bravo, box 43124, EMS level 2, 2500, Fowler's Lane, Cross Street, Rip Road.

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On Channel 4 Charlie, Box 44051, crash with injury. Interstate 66 westbound pre-Route 28, Cross Street. Interstate 66 Expressway ramp to Interstate 66 westbound. Tower 440, Engine 440, Ambulance 440, Engine 417, Medic 417. On Channel 4 Charlie, Box 44051, crash with injury. Interstate 66 westbound pre-Route 28, Cross Street. Interstate 66 Expressway ramp to Interstate 66 westbound.

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0: It looks like it's gonna be past 28. Exit underneath 28 on 66. Looks like it's blocking all the lanes of the main traffic.
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0: 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On channel 4 Bravo, Box 42694, EMS Level 1, 6334, Wingate Street, 102, Cross Street, Frenchman's Drive.
1: We got the far left two lanes of the main travel and also the first two lanes of HOV plot. Looks to be about seven vehicles involved. We'll be out checking.
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0: Pittsburgh, you're in the right lane. Can you make it across into the hot lanes there? We have vehicles on the other side of the hot lanes, if you can get across.
1: Operator direct, we're going to attempt that.
2: Battalion 407, Formation 417. We're about a half mile away on the hot lanes if you want us to take that.
0: It looks like we're going to shut down right now.
3: Down 47 from Cal R 440. No entrapment in any of these vehicles.
0: Was it Tower 40? No entrapment?
3: That's correct. No entrapment.
0: Okay, any injuries for transport?
3: Down right now for you.
0: Copy.

0: Operations deputy, do we have anybody on the other side there?
1: We have both drivers from the vehicles move over just to the main incident scene. We have one BLS entry that needs to be evaluated, probably a refusal.
0: Copy, so we can potentially open up that left lane?
1: Yes, we can open up the left lane in the HOV. We'll keep this right lane just for the scene.
0: Copy, engine 440, engine 417, did you copy that? 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
2: Okay.

0: ambulance 413, engine 429. On tail 4 Bravo, box 42900, EMS level 3, 1500, Cornerside Boulevard, Walmart, Cross Street, Yard Street. Ambulance 413, engine 429. On channel 4 Bravo, box 42900, EMS level 3, 1500, Cornerside Boulevard, Walmart, Cross Street, Yard Street. Command aid, 401. On channel 4 Bravo, box 43452, public service, Interstate 66 eastbound aft, Route 123, Cross Street, Route 123 northbound ramp to Interstate 66 eastbound. Command aid, 401. On channel 4 Bravo, box 43452, public service, Interstate 66 eastbound aft, Route 123, Cross Street, Route 123 northbound ramp to Interstate 66 eastbound. Medic 405, on channel 2 Bravo, box, mutual aid, EMS, 110, Meadows Lane, 110 Meadows Lane. Medic 405, on channel 2 Bravo, box, mutual aid, EMS, 110, Meadows Lane, 110 Meadows Lane.
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0: Four 22-18, EMS level 3, 7313, Baldino Drive, Cross Street, Fullerton Road.

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Mutual Aid. EMS, Interstate 95 southbound local from Route 1 to Tele. Interstate 95 southbound local from Route 1 to Telegraph. Medic 411. On Channel 2 Bravo, Box 1. Mutual Aid, EMS, Interstate 95 southbound local from Route 1 to Tele. Interstate 95 southbound local from Route 1 to Telegraph. 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Ambulance 412 Echo, on Channel 4 Bravo, Box 40411, Public Service, 700, Venice Street, Herndon High School, Cross Street, Drainsville Road.

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1: 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Fairfax in command. We're going to be holding the channel for a little bit longer, assisting BSD and VDOT with some of the cleanup as we still got debris around the roadway. Two patients being transported, non-life-threatening, to BLS. Again, we'll be holding the channel for a little bit longer.
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John Marshall Drive, 102. Engine 428, Medic 418. On Channel 4 Bravo, Box 42805, EMS Level 1, 2912. John Marshall Drive, 102.

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EMS level 1, 3244. 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Engine 410, Medic 429. On channel 4 Bravo, boxed, 42809. EMS level 1, 3244. Farragut Court, Cross Street, Diamond Drive. 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Engine 426, Ambulance 408. On channel 4 Bravo, box, 42609, crash with injury, Cross Street, Hemming Avenue, Queensberry Avenue. Engine 426, Ambulance 408. On channel 4 Bravo, box, 42609, crash with injury, Cross Street, Hemming Avenue, Queensberry Avenue.

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On channel 4 Bravo, box 40400, EMS level 2, 814. 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
1: 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We've got police, a police call entered for an unknown situation. 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We'll let you know if there are any updates.

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1: Fairfax, Roger, 303.
0: 303.
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0: 10-4. We've got medic 303, ambulance 436, you need an additional transport beyond that?
1: You can start another one, we're going to use those two right now, so let's cycle with the next.
0: 10-4, 1817.

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0: Dispatch address, we have a strong odor of gas in the front yard with readings. Have an immediate response from Washington Gas. They've been digging in the area.
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0: 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Correct address is going to be 10402. We have a two-story single-family dwelling, smoke showing from side Charlie.
1: Copy, perfect. Make the change for the address in the CAD and dispatch me Route Task Force.
2: We read.
1: Lieutenant 503 is responding.
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3: 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I want to confirm I do not see Battalion 406. 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
1: Yes, sir. 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You'll be coming down 123. You get straight to the firehouse. That'll be your fill site.
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4: 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We met the homeowner out front. 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
1: Copy that. 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We have a lot of resources on the incident. 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
0: I knew the situation update.
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1: 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Prior to Babcock, there's a hydrant. 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We'll need you on the hydrant. It's across the street from Fernwood.
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Dulles Corner Boulevard, Cross Street, Dulles Corner Drive. 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
2: 20. We checked all around the house. No one's home. No one's answering the door. So there's no readings at any of the egress points. And the house on Babcock, the next door, off of Babcock, is being checked right now by Andrew 402.
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0: 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Ambulance 427, truck 422, on channel 4 Bravo, box 42200, EMS level 3, 6129, Backlick Road, Aldi, cross street, Cumberland Avenue.
2: Are negative for readings. 2403 Babcock and 2405 Babcock, negative for readings, as well as water and sewer line.
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On channel 4 Bravo, box 40500, residential fire alarm, 6039, Burnett Street, Cross Street, Joyce Road.

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On channel 4 Bravo, box 408, 12, EMS level 2, 4102 Daniels Avenue, 304 Cross Street, Mangalore Drive. Engine 408, ambulance 408. On channel 4 Bravo, box 408, 12, EMS level 2, 4102 Daniels Avenue, 304 Cross Street, Mangalore Drive.

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0: 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Delta bedroom was 4%. 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We are readdressing how we're ventilating that space.
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Old Oaks Drive, Cross Street, Old Oaks Court.

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Engine 411, truck 411, on channel 4 Bravo, box 40923, commercial fire alarm, 7670, Richmond Highway, Mount Vernon Plaza, Cross Street, Sirene Boulevard.

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On channel 4 Bravo, box 43401, EMS level 3, 2863. Hunter Mill Road, sunrise at Hunter Mill, 110, Cross Street, Hunter Mill Road. Ambulance 434, engine 434. On channel 4 Bravo, box 43401, EMS level 3, 2863. Hunter Mill Road, sunrise at Hunter Mill, 110, Cross Street, Hunter Mill Road.

0: 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We're going to Flight Charlie where the FTC is. 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

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Summer Place, Cross Street, Rain Street.

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Panel 4 Bravo, box 42128, EMS level 3, 12832 Mount Royal Lane, Cross Street, Markwood Lane. 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On channel 4 Bravo, box 42128, EMS level 3, 12832, Mount Royal Lane, Cross Street, Markwood Lane. Engine 442, Medic 429. On channel 4 Bravo, box 44282, EMS level 1, 9199, Ripple Brook Road, Cross Street, Pepper Tree Drive. Engine 442, Medic 429. On channel 4 Bravo, box 44282, EMS level 1, 9199, Ripple Brook Road, Cross Street, Pepper Tree Drive.

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